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1: I was really impressed with the performance. Small actor, he already has such a movement.Like a normal person, like a real professional. But I think it's because in maybe some families in Sichuan, this Sichuan opera is so deep rooted into the culture that people start teaching the children from the very young age. He is only 8 years old, but he already can do so many things and he really loves performing. He will make definitely good actor.
0: 一场戏，听的是腔调，看的是文化，看的是成都人的聪慧、勇敢、热情、幽默。不只有川剧，还有皮影、蜀锦蜀绣、竹编，已经深植于这座城市的文化土壤。经过3000年的滋养，开出了绚丽的艺术之花。现在国家对传统文化很重视，我们要继续传承下去，让非遗百花齐放，繁荣多彩。
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1: The sound is very unique. It is very different from Russian traditional instruments. So it was a very interesting experience for me. And I really admire Chinese people because they're trying their best to save their traditional features.
2: I play like piano and trumpet, and so, but you never get to hear instruments like this.I think my favorite was the one that the guzheng played. It was very like exciting and like made you feel like powerful. It was pretty cool.

0: 什么样的感觉？
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2: This is the China I expected before coming here. During the show, I felt my heart beat faster. I don't know how to express it. I had goosebumps all over my body. I think music is something that links cultures together and will surely do after many years.
3: Oh,

0: When I started learning Chinese, I think 3 years ago, Chengdu was the very first song I started. And today I'm very, very happy coming here to sing Chengdu to the Chinese people. And I love singing the Chinese language because it easily makes me learn the Chinese language so easily. So I'm thinking of coming back to China to study more. I really love the Chinese culture.
1: And see them play traditional Chinese instruments and spread traditional Chinese culture. It really left me speechless. I was blown away by their performance. They were so amazing. And they're a very big inspiration for me. And I hope that in the future, I can be just like them. Music really is a bridge between the whole entire world, in my opinion. Chinese music is really something I'm very passionate about and really something that I would love to spread as well, so people can really hear how beautiful the Chinese music and the Chinese language is.

0: On August 6, 2024, a special high-speed train themed Chengdu Hong Kong World Games Journey arrived at Chengdu Dong Railway Station. This train will carry athletes, Chengdu and Hong Kong entrepreneurs, intangible cultural heritage inheritors, artifact presenters, and other guests to Hong Kong West Kowloon Station to participate in the one-year countdown promotional event for the Chengdu World Games.
1: 那么成都和香港的这种快速的高铁的这个连接，我相信会带来更多的成都速度以及成都的效益，为香港和成都之间架起一座更快速的沟通的桥梁。
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0: The World Games originated in the 1970s. The first official event was held in Santa Clara, USA, in 1981. The event is held every 4 years, featuring mainly non-Olympic sports that complement the Olympic Games.
4: Wherever you may compete, I hope we will always see you at the World Games.
0: From August 7th to August 17th, 2025, Chengdu will host the 12th World Games, marking the first time the event has been held in Chinese mainland. The World Games 2025 Chengdu will feature 35 main competition events, which include 61 sub-events. These include popular activities among Chengdu residents, such as frisbee,billiards and roller skating, as well as exciting new sports like drone racing and wakeboarding.
5: 因为去年的大运会已经让大家熟知这颗咱们蜀地的明珠，在明年的话一定还会给大家奉上一场体育盛宴。
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8: 世运总转型，我们出发啦！
0: The Chengdu-Hong Kong High-Speed Rail officially began operations in July 1, 2023. Currently, the one-way travel time has been reduced from around 10 hours to approximately 8 hours. As of the first anniversary of its opening on July 1, 2024, the Chengdu-Hong Kong High-Speed Rail has transported a total of 1.5 million passengers.
9: 欢迎大家选乘成都局1-2963次荣港列车。
10: 我觉得最大的一个期待就是

0: Hi everyone, I'm Diu Diu. I'm 4.5 years old, a native Chinese village dog. My mom is a foreigner who lives in Chengdu. She treats me like I'm the most precious treasure in the whole world.
1: Do you want to get some snacks?
0: She gives me the tastiest snacks. Takes me to lots and lots of doggy meetups. But life always has a but, and a dog's life too.
2: Hi, Mr. Zhang. Yes, I can hear you. We finally got this client, that's great. But doesn't it mean that I need to get to the office every day?
0: I think I heard something.
2: Yes, I've got it. I'll be in the office in half an hour.
1: Dudu, what should we do?
2: Mommy has got a very important job. I need to be at the office every day.
1: You must be so alone at home.
0: Feeling lonely? Oh, yes. I'll perk up my ears and wait from sunrise to sunset until you finally show up.
1: What do you think about pet care? Daily pet care is something we really need. Let's try it out. You're right.
2: You're so excited for your first day at school. Dudu, look, here is your new school.
0: Oh, so this place is called Pet Care. It actually looks pretty nice.
2: It looks really nice. Here you go. Hi.
3: 重要人，我们会先给他做一个入园检查。
2: Oh, huh?
0: What? I have to get a checkup first.
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0: 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Is school really this hard?
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0: So we're just doing these tests. All right then, watch me. Hi there, my name is Diu Diu. Let's be friends.
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2: 太棒了，舅舅 ，You passed the test. Congratulations. Mommy will pick you up after work. See you. Goodbye.
0: Okay, Mom. I will be a good student. Now I will show you around the classroom, the common areas, the playground, the pet cafeteria, the doggy wash area.And even the kitty hotel. To respect every dog's taste, we all bring our own food to the pet kindergarten. I really want to share with everyone, but the teacher says we can only eat in our own little room. No sharing, no grabbing. So we learn good habits.

0: Now it's enrichment playtime. The teachers are getting ready. They make different toys every day. Today, it's a sniffing mat.
1: 找到这个小肉干，然后用自己的嘴巴手手配合去把这个小肉干吃到。
0: The teacher says enrichment play is like a little brain class for us dogs. We use all kinds of toys to think and exercise our brains. If a dog only uses their body, we might make a mess at home. But if we use our brains, we get smarter. It's 3 o'clock in the afternoon. Time for free play. My friends and I can run around on the playground. We're grouped by personality and size, and everyone is having so much fun.
2: 姐姐，你妈是外国人，她说话你能听懂吗？
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0: Wait, this is fresh food.Mom is usually busy at work, so I normally eat kibble and canned food. I didn't know the teacher is actually a pet nutritionist too.
1: 这就是下午茶啦。我们坐在这里，想不想吃？先闻一下。
0: Wow, this is so delicious.The teacher says there are already more than 30 pet kindergartens in Chengdu. At kindergarten, we're not just being looked after. We're respected, cared for, and treated like part of the family. And that feels really wonderful. Before I know it, the day is almost over. All my friends take turns getting groomed while we wait for our moms and dads to pick us up. Just like them, I can't wait to see my mom again.
1: 快点回家啦，妈妈来接我。
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1: 拜拜喽。

0: And that's what a day at my kindergarten looks like. Chengdu, a city with more than 4,500 years of history, is finding a new way to love pets like us. It's not just about accepting us or allowing us to be around. It's about creating spaces for us, providing services for us, and helping create a future powered by the pet economy. I don't know how far away the future is, but I do know that every day surrounded by love is a beautiful day.
1: Hello everyone, this is Mahmoud, an Egyptian guy coming from Egypt, who's living in Chengdu for almost 2 years. Recently, I'm looking for some places to take care of my face, skincare. And all Chinese people here, or especially in Chengdu, their face looks very shiny and very good. So all of them keep saying you have to go to Chengdu Second People's Hospital.
2: This is Chengdu Second People's Hospital, a nationally renowned class 3A general hospital in China. Over the course of three centuries since its founding, it has constantly upheld the spirit of love and mercy, dedicated to relieving patient suffering and solving their problems. It is said that even taxi drivers know that when you have a skin condition in Chengdu, this is the place you should come to. What exactly makes this hospital so special?
3: 您是穆德吗？
4: 对对，穆德。
3: 好的。
4: 我希望我的脸更好。
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3: 哦，这个压力比较大。
4: 对。
2: 方妍妍 is the chief physician of dermatology at Chengdu Second People's Hospital. With more than 20 years of clinical experience.She has treated over 5,000 patients. There is something different about her eyes, as if she can instantly see through the skin and identify the diseases without even saying a word.
4: As we see the doctor here, she explains almost every reason why my face looks like this. So I asked her, of course, whether we have like solution or something to do. She said, of course, we have the bestHere in China, especially in Chengdu, in this hospital.
3: 这个里面每一个它是有斑点的。
4: 这个点都是有问题吗？
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2: During my conversation with Dr. Fang, I could feel her deep empathy for patients. She's not only compassionate, but also skilled in applying advanced medical technologies to bring hope of recovery to patients with skin diseases.
3: 我们激光打下去，皮肤下面的这个胶原吸收的这个热量，它就会重新的释放一些细胞因子，促进它的胶原的新生，达到一个紧亮肤色，让它的皮肤更加的紧致。
4: I feel my face now much clearer than before. Like I have baby face and baby skin. How look I? More shiny, right?
5: 医院里面的医生吗？
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2: Located in the city center, the old campus of Chengdu Second People's Hospital may not look large.But it has complete clinical departments. It is said that the doctors here all have their own special expertise. This tradition has been passed down for more than 100 years.
4: 但是为什么雕塑都是外国人？
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2: Dr. Liu told me that Mr. Wang Zhilong was a renowned Chinese dermatology expert. As early as 1920s, he went to Germany to pursue further studies and obtained a doctorate in medicine. He returned to China in 1927 and devoted himself to serving his country. In 1950, at an age when he had already achieved great success,He came to Chengdu and founded the dermatology department of Chengdu Second People's Hospital. He truly brought his knowledge into practice and opened the history of dermatology specialization in Sichuan. Over time, this also formed the hospital spirit of love and mercy to the people, diligent and careful service.
3: 请问你这么帅，你想改善什么问题？你以前接受过针灸治疗吗？
1: 没有了，就是第一次。对，第一次。
4: What you're going to feel, guys, if you're instead of me now? Are you going to be afraid or excited or both of them?
3: 我们开始了啊，放松啊。哦，有没有胀的感觉
4: ？The first second it hurts for the first second, but after this, nothing.
3: 扎的是那个全尿穴。它可以改善你整个面颊的一个气血的运行，可以达到一个淡斑呐、啊、提亮肤色啊、除皱的作用。
4: Oh my God, I can't talk now. 感觉我动不了。
3: Oh, OK.
4: Oh, 没有 OK.
2: Dr. Chen's acupuncture treatment was truly eye-opening. This doctor, born in 1980s.Has super acupuncture skills. Combined with his care for patients, he has helped more than 400,000 patients recover their health since 2009.
4: My blood is going out now.
3: 对，这气血已经运行了，流通了。以后还敢扎针灸吗
4: ？Maybe.
2: More than 70 years ago, Mr. Wang Zhilong helped shape a unique cultural atmosphere within the dermatology department. Even today.Dr. Chen still believes that if a doctor's diagnosis is not accurate enough, it's because they have not looked closely enough at the patient.
4: Finally, I'm sitting.
1: 你在做这个工作多久？
3: 一共有16年，慢性的、炎症性的、二型炎症性的皮肤病，它对病人的这种生活质量影响非常大。作为医生来说，都想把我患者给治好，让患者尽快的恢复，解除痛苦。所以说，我们二院皮肤科的，大家都在这个集体有这种集体的荣誉感，有这种集体的责任使命，就是要把我们皮肤科发展壮大，让更多的皮肤病，尤其是一些顽固性的皮肤病患者，在我们这儿就得到一个很好的一个解决。也希望我们二院皮肤科能够为我们国家或者是全世界的正在经受皮肤病的一些折磨的患者带来一点的贡献。
4: After everything I saw today, the experiences of the doctors, the place, the history, you feel like you'll go through a lifetime. What has really impressed me from the morning till now is Dr. Wang, who's putting the patient in front of himself and just trying to help them as much as he can. And this is what I feel from doctors who are trying to treat me. From what I saw today, from the experience of today, I totally understand, deep understand the meaning of two Chinese words.Renji, mercy and love. These doctors and the whole China keep supporting not only Africa for the whole world. And this is something that the whole people really want to understand it. This is what you're gonna feel and what you're gonna do here in China in this hospital.

0: Developing an interest in liquid crystal technology in the 90s, Li Fenghua went on to the Liquid Crystal Institute at Kent State University, the world's leading liquid crystal research center. He was the only student in his discipline at the time, and right when his career in the US was in full swing, he chose to return to China to start WeQ. After 7 years of rapid development, WeQ now owns a world-class fully automated mass production line for flexible liquid crystal film. The company also boasts a top team of international scientists as well as multiple global technology patents. Join me today on Prime Talk Asia, the founder of WeQ, Dr. Fenghua Li. Hi Fenghua, or should I call you Dr. Li? Welcome to the show. It's so exciting to have you here since the last time you were on my show was almost 4 years ago. As you know, an entire industry can be transformed within the span of 4 years, and people can also change a lot, especially when you are a startup founder in the high-tech field. So please tell me, what was the big news that happened to WeQ recently?
1: Yes, I'm really excited on your show again. Thank you for having me. Mm-hmm. You mentioned 4 years. Yes, 4 years ago, WeQ only has large size e-writing boards for classroom to replace the chalkboard. Now, after 4 years, we have developed a lot of new exciting products, such as automotive switchable glazing, which can change light from dark to bright. Mm-hmm. We also developed the large size architectural switchable smart window, make the building smarter, make the building more eco-friendly. We also have switchable sunglasses. So that's the first thing. Then we just completed our Series B fundraising for nearly 200 million RMBs.
0: Wow.
1: From Wadden International Fund from Shanghai. And then by the end of this year, we are going to raise more funding to expand our factory. The third news is we just opened up our new factory in Zhejiang, Pinghu. And then we also have our new site in Shanghai. We have about 59 acres in Shanghai Jiading.

0: We are going to have more factories, so we constantly expand our manufacturing capability to meet the market demand. One other thing is that we also recruited a lot of new talents from international countries. Now we have about 20 new Japanese engineers in our team. We also have two PhDs from Germany, which is very good addition to our team. So we have more talent to help us to develop more exciting products, more technologies. All the technology are based on flexible liquid soft films, which has a huge potential.
1: Wow, a lot of great news indeed. Congratulations. So what do you think are the key factors for the success of this round of financing and for the rapid rollout of your business?
0: I think the investors already see the potential, the huge potential of our targeted market. As you can see, the automotive suitable glazing window market is huge. Our estimate every year is about $10 billion every year.
1: Wow.
0: Also for the architectural building window, it's even bigger. That market has about $100 billion a year, because all the building in this world needs to be smarter, more eco-friendly. And the investors also see the capability of our team, because we have a very strong international expert team. We have experts from Japan, from Germany, from Taiwan, and our WeQ team every day work together, very exciting.
1: The technology of liquid crystal, it sounds like a very niche technology. How did you end up being involved with it?
0: Since college, back in the 90s, I already had a big interest on liquid crystal science. And when I went to United States to start a PhD, I first joined in the University of Chicago. Later, I transferred to Kent State University. There's a program called Liquid Crystal Institute, which is the best school in the world in liquid crystal science. LCI, first place to study liquid crystal science. All the liquid crystal basic technology were developed there in the 70s, 80s. And I got my PhD in 2007, and then I joined a startup company in the United States, in Ohio, called Quaidana. Quaidana is a company which develop liquid crystal based optical switches. We were very lucky, and just after 4 years, we got listed in the stock market. And I was in charge of the R&D team, so I do the optical design and develop all the new product for Quaidana. But I still think I can do more, so I quit my job. I started WeQ in 2014. The main focus is to do the flexible liquid crystal films. Since then, we were working on the switchable glass window and also the e-writing large size board. So that's how we got into liquid crystal technology. But I think I made the correct decision to choose liquid crystal science as our main focus, because this direction has a huge potential to meet the demand from all the huge car companies, automotive glass companies, also the architectural glass window companies. And we think we were in a good shape right now.
1: That's very interesting experience. So the United States has endowed you with knowledge, and China has made your career a success. At the same time, more and more intellectuals and technology-savvy talents who have studied abroad are choosing to return to China to start their own businesses, just like what you did.

0: So from a national level, what is the biggest difference between China and the States, the Silicon Valley and Europe in terms of supporting and promoting the startup companies? And what drove you to want to come back to your motherland?
1: Well, China has the best industry supply chain, for sure. I'm living in Silicon Valley, but Silicon Valley maybe only good for startups such as information technology, internet related, or biology or medical science, not for manufacturing related startups. China has the best supply chain. If you need any raw material, equipment, or the talents, engineers, China, especially Shenzhen, is the best spot for startup like WeQ. We started in 2014. Since then, I think we made the right decision. Also, the cost to start a company is the best in Shenzhen. Yeah, we also got a lot of good support from government. And so all those aspects are very important for us.
0: Lastly, but probably the most important question to round up the conversation. So from your perspective and experience, what valuable characteristics should a startup founder have in order to succeed?
1: I'm not that successful, so I might not be the best person to say suggestions to other founders, other entrepreneurs. But in my case, I think it is the leadership. A good founder should create a good environment for team member to thrive as a team, to thrive as an individual. The leader, the founder, needs to bring enough money to make sure the operation can be run every day. And the leader, especially for me, I have to provide the good technology for the team to work hard every day. And one other thing is you have to have a very good close relationship with all the team member. So happily work together every day. I think there's a lot of challenges for startups every day, but work happily every day is the most important thing. I wish them more the best luck.
0: Okay, all right. Dr. Fenghua Li, the founder and CEO of WeQ, thank you so much for joining us on the show, and I wish you luck too.
1: Thank you for having me.
2: When I first interviewed Dr. Fenghua Li 4 years ago, WeQ's only main product was liquid crystal writing boards. Riding on the wave of China's scientific and technological boom, WeQ has developed an array of products with applications such as high-brightness LCD writing boards for education, light-dimming and color-changing LCDs on wearables, and LCDs for architectural glass facade. WeQ's latest development in automotive glass enables a car's window to smart switchable tint according to the ambient light and switch colors according to the user's preferences. WeQ is poised to grow faster and stronger than ever by seeking new growth opportunities across different industries.
1: We have 7 million classrooms in China. So within 10 years, we're going to replace all the chalkboard with our liquid crystal writing boards.
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1: 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You can adjust the light according to

0: need. 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In the evening, you can make it very bright. During the day, you want to block the solar heat, you can make it totally bright. Very fancy sunroof. It's going to be the new thing for the entire car industry.
1: Okay, so these are also for the automotive use, right? But I see something more interesting. They change colors too.
0: Exactly. We develop a new technology and make the car window change colors. We can change the color just anytime you want. You can change red, you can change purple. Very simple. Magic. Liquid crystal technology can change anything you want. Can adjust the light, can change the color, can block the solar heat, make our life more comfortable, more interesting. And this is the first phase. We are developing a new one, a new technology, newer technology. The color can change from one color to another color or any other colors. And we are still developing, but it's going to be very soon.

0: Do you want to go to Chengdu one day?
1: Definitely, I would love to.
0: Oh, okay. Welcome to our city one day.
1: Definitely. Thank you.
0: Okay, thank you for help.
1: Thank you.
0: That's for you.
1: Oh, okay. See?
2: Thank you.
0: It's cute.

0: Since 2017, the large-scale public welfare news relay, Panda Junior Reporters Global Pursuit of the Belt and Road, has facilitated friendly interaction between China and over 70 cities in nearly 50 countries along the Belt and Road.
1: 回去之后，我要好好学习，跟曲能讲好成都的故事，让天府文化传播到世界各地。

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She treats me like I'm the most precious treasure in the whole world.

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1: She gives me the tastiest snacks.
0: Get one?
1: Takes me to lots and lots of doggy meetups. But life always has a but, and a dog's life too.
2: Hi, Mr. Dong. Yes, I can hear you. We finally got this client. That's great. But doesn't it mean that I need to get to the office every day?
1: I think I heard something.
2: Yes, I've got it. I'll be in the office in half an hour.
3: Dodo, what should we do?
2: Mommy has got a very important job. I need to be at the office every day.
3: You must be so alone at home.
1: Feeling lonely? Oh yes, I'll perk up my ears and wait from sunrise to sunset until you finally show up.
2: What do you think about pet care?
3: Daily pet care is something we really need. Let's try it out.
2: We arrived.
3: Oh. You're so excited for your first day at school. Dodo, look, here is your new school.
1: Oh, so this place is called Pet Care. It actually looks pretty nice.
3: It looks really nice. Here you go. Hi.
4: 欢迎你们。我们会先给他做一个入园检查。
3: 哦，好。
1: What? I have to get a checkup first.
5: 我的宝宝
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1: There's even a test?Is school really this hard?
3: Baby, 早不干净。
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1: So we're just doing these tests. All right then, watch me. Hi there, my name is Diu Diu.Let's be friends.
2: That 这个测是什么样的结果，他才能入园呢？
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2: 哦，太棒了，丢丢 ，you passed the test， congratulations。Mommy will pick you up after work. See you. Goodbye.
1: Okay, Mom. I will be a good student. Now I will show you around the classroom, the common areas, the playground.The pet cafeteria, the doggy wash area, and even the kitty hotel. To respect every dog's taste, we all bring our own food to the pet kindergarten. I really want to share with everyone.But the teacher says we can only eat in our own little room. No sharing, no grabbing, so we learn good habits.

Now it's enrichment playtime. The teachers are getting ready. They make different toys every day. Today, it's a sniffing mat.

0: 找到这个小肉干，然后用自己的嘴巴手手配合去把这个小肉干吃到。
1: The teacher says enrichment play is like a little brain class for us dogs. We use all kinds of toys to think and exercise our brains. If a dog only uses their body, we might make a mess at home. But if we use our brains, we get smarter. 3 o'clock in the afternoon. Time for free play. My friends and I can run around on the playground. We are grouped by personality and size, and everyone is having so much fun.
2: 你妈是外国人，她说话你能听懂吗？
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1: Wait, this is fresh food.Mom is usually busy at work, so I normally eat kibble and canned food. I didn't know the teacher is actually a pet nutritionist too.
5: 这就是下午茶啦。我们坐的是日语，想不想吃先闻一下？
1: Wow, this is so delicious.The teacher says there are already more than 30 pet kindergartens in Chengdu. At kindergarten, we're not just being looked after. We're respected, cared for, and treated like part of the family. And that feels really wonderful.

0: 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All my friends take turns getting groomed while we wait for our moms and dads to pick us up. Just like them, I can't wait to see my mom again.
1: 要丢回家啦，妈妈来接我。
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2: 喽，啾啾，我们回家啦。
0: And that's what a day at my kindergarten looks like. Chengdu, a city with more than 4,500 years of history, is finding a new way to love pets like us. It's not just about accepting us or allowing us to be around. It's about creating spaces for us, providing services for us, and helping create a future powered by the pet economy.I don't know how far away the future is, but I do know that every day surrounded by love is a beautiful day.
4: Hello everyone, this is Mahmoud, an Egyptian guy coming from Egypt, who's living in Chengdu for almost 2 years. Recently, I'm looking for some places to take care of my face, skincare. And all Chinese people here, or especially in Chengdu, their face looks very shiny and very good. So all of them keep saying you have to go to Chengdu Second People Hospital.
5: This is Chengdu Second People's Hospital, a nationally renowned class 3A general hospital in China.Over the course of 3 centuries since its founding, it has constantly upheld the spirit of love and mercy, dedicated to relieving patient suffering and solving their problems. It is said that even taxi drivers know that when you have a skin condition in Chengdu, this is the place you should come to. What exactly makes this hospital so special?
6: 您是穆德吗？
5: 对对，穆德。
6: 好的。
5: 希望我的脸更好。

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1: 对，
2: 方妍妍 is the chief physician of dermatology at Chengdu Second People's Hospital. With more than 20 years of clinical experience.She has treated over 5,000 patients. There is something different about her eyes, as if she can instantly see through the skin and identify the diseases without even saying a word.
1: As we see the doctor here, she explains almost every reason why my face looks like this. So I ask it here, of course, whether we have like solution or something to do. She said, of course, we have the bestHere in China, especially in Chengdu, in this hospital.
0: 这个里面每一个它是有斑点的，
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2: During my conversation with Dr. Fang, I could feel her deep empathy for patients. She's not only compassionate.But also skilled in applying advanced medical technologies to bring hope of recovery to patients with skin diseases.
0: We激光打下去，皮肤下面的这个胶原吸收的这个热量，它就会重新的释放一些细胞因子，促进它的胶原的新生，达到一个提亮肤色，让它的皮肤更加的紧致。
1: I feel my face now much clearer than before. Like I have baby face and baby skin. How look I? More shiny, right?
3: 医院里面的医生吗？
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2: Located in the city center, the old campus of Chengdu Second People's Hospital may not look large, but it has complete clinical departments. It is said that the doctors here all have their own special expertise. This tradition has been passed down for more than 100 years.
5: 老师，为什么雕塑都是外国人？
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2: Dr. Liu told me that Mr. Wang Zhilong was a renowned Chinese dermatology expert.As early as 1920s, he went to Germany to pursue further studies and obtained a doctorate in medicine. He returned to China in 1927 and devoted himself to serving his country. In 1950, at an age when he had already achieved great success, he came to Chengdu and founded the dermatology department of Chengdu Second People's Hospital.He truly brought his knowledge into practice and opened the history of dermatology specialization in Sichuan. Over time, this also formed the hospital spirit of love and mercy to the people, diligent and careful service.
6: 请问你这么帅，你想改善什么问题？你以前接受过针灸治疗吗？
1: 没有了，只是第一次，对，第一次。
7: What you're going to feel, guys, if you're instead of me now? Are you going to be afraid or excited or both of them?
6: 我们开始了啊，放松啊。
7: 哦，
6: 有没有胀的感觉
1: ？The first second.

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0: Oh my God, I can't talk now. 感觉我动不了。
1: OK.
0: 没有 OK.
2: Dr. Chin's acupuncture treatment was truly eye-opening. This doctor, born in 1980s, has super acupuncture skills. Combined with his care for patients, he has helped more than 400,000 patients recover their health since 2009.
0: My blood is going out now.
1: 对，这气血已运行了，流通了。以后还敢扎针灸吗？
0: Maybe.
2: More than 70 years ago, Mr. Wang Zhilong helped shape a unique cultural atmosphere within the dermatology department. Even today, Dr. Cheng still believes that if a doctor's diagnosis is not accurate enough, it's because they have not looked closely enough at the patient.
0: Finally, I'm sitting.
3: 你在做这个工作多久？
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2: After everything I saw today, the experiences of the doctors, the place, the history, you feel like you'll go through a lifetime. What has really impressed me from the morning till now is Dr. Wang, who's putting the patient in front of himself and just trying to help them as much as he can. And this is what I feel from doctors who are trying to treat me. From what I saw today, from the experience of today, I totally understand, deep understand the meaning of two Chinese words.Renji, mercy and love. These doctors and the whole China keep supporting not only Africa for the whole world. And this is something that the whole people really want to understand it. This is what you're gonna feel and what you're gonna do here in China in this hospital.